a visionary flood of alcohol from the staggering account of the Sermon on the Mount, which I don't

FLA. Hitchhiked away across USA. 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Shaved her legs and then he was a she. She says, hey babe, take a walk on the wild side.

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But she never lost her head, even when she was given head. She says, hey, babe, take a walk on the wild side. 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And the colored girls go, do

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New York City is the place where they said, hey, babe, take a walk on the wild.

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Looking for soul food and a place to eat. Went to the Apollo, you should have seen him go, go, go. They said, hey, sugar, take a walk on the wild side. I said, hey, babe, take a walk on the wild side.

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Then I guess she had to crash. Valium would have helped that patch. I said, hey babe, take a walk on the wild side. I said, hey honey.

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1: Yeah, she's late.
0: Anytime we have a date.
1: Straight line.
0: I love her.
1: I love her too.
0: Yes, I love her. I'm gonna walk right up to a gate.
1: Yeah.
0: I see you, I'm gonna get it straight.
1: Straighten it out, dog.
0: Cause I want her.
1: I want her.
0: I'm gonna ask her.
1: Ask her.
0: If she is or if she ain't my baby.
1: Yeah.
0: The way she's acting lately make me doubt.
1: I think she's been sneaking up, dog.
0: Cause she is still my baby, my baby.
1: She loves you.
0: That's right, baby.

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I get no

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Listen to me, I got something to tell you, and I want you to listen to every word and govern yourself accordingly. 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

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Saturday.

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All I do is pray.